0: at the time, with the driver sustaining minor injuries. Police Superintendent Dean Kavanagh says the fast work of paramedics saved lives.
1: We had an extremely good team. Emergency services, multiple agencies come from various locations. They responded very, very quickly. And it was the unity of that team when they all got there just to work together and do what they needed to do to make sure that we rendered assistance to injured parties, parties that were trapped, and then the various injuries that we saw right across that time.
0: And a teenager has been charged with assaulting a pregnant teen on a bus in Sydney's West. Police have been told an 18-year-old man and 16-year-old girl were attacked by a group while on a bus in Penrith. The teen girl suffered injuries to her face. A 17-year-old girl will face court today. The Blues are celebrating back-to-back Women's Origin titles after downing the Maroons 14-10 at Suncorp Stadium. It's the first time New South Wales has retained the Women's Shield since 2019, with stars Tegan Berry and Jess Southwell boasting two try-saving tackles in the game's dramatic final minutes. Coach John Strange labelling it one of the best defences he's seen.
2: Yeah, it was a bit of an odd game in certain aspects. Queensland kept coming, we knew they were going to, and these girls, led by our captain Izzy, just didn't give up, and obviously that was telling in the end.
0: And Matilda's captain Sam Kerr has announced she'll depart Super League club Chelsea after tomorrow's clash against Manchester United. That's the latest news update from the Capital Radio newsroom. I'm James Wybrow.
3: Continuing with XLFM local news, I'm Caitlin Lewis. The inquiry looking into the death of Cooma great-grandmother Claire Nelland wraps up in Queanbeyan today. It has looked at the use of tasers when police respond to incidents, with a barrister representing New South Wales Police Commissioner Mal Lanyon saying that the decision to fire a taser at Ms. Nelland shouldn't have occurred. The inquest will also explore whether engagement between New South Wales Police and New South Wales Ambulance could be improved. Ms. Nowland died in hospital 1 week after she was tasered by former police officer Christian White in Yulambie Lodge in 2023. A prominent road safety advocate is urging those in rural areas, including in the Snowy Monaro, to be safe behind the wheel this National Road Safety Week. It all kicks off on May 17 and aims to encourage safer behaviours when on the road, including not driving while distracted, planning your journeys and remembering those whose lives have been lost. Founder of National Road Safety Week, Peter Fraser, told XLFM, governments also have a role to play.
4: You know, one of the things in New South Wales that we've been advocating for is where we've got our covert speed cameras, which have got signage at 200 metres, 100 metres, 50 metres, and then afterwards, what are we doing? What we've got to do is use those portable point-to-point systems so that it is anytime, anywhere. Then we know that that'll help get everyone home safe.
3: And Snowy Valley Council is reminding locals that key strategic documents are now on public exhibition. Documents including draft integrated planning and reporting documents, productivity and cost-saving plans, and the draft Tumbarumba flood study are all open for the public to have their say. The planning and reporting documents will be closed for exhibition on May 18, with the cost-saving plan closing on May 20 and the flood study closing on May 31. More information and all of the documents can be found on the council's website.
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3: Reports have emerged that new NRL side, the PNG Chiefs, are targeting an ACT Brumbies young gun. According to the Canberra Times, Caden Pritchard could be part of the move to the Chiefs. That's the latest XLFM local news. 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I'm Caitlin Lewis.
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6: Weather-wise, slight chance of showers or two throughout this evening. Tomorrow, foggy morning, followed by a partly cloudy day. Sunday, partly cloudy, isolated showers. And to kick off your working week on Monday, it's similar conditions to Sunday. Cooma, dropping to 3 tonight, top of 18 tomorrow. Jindabyne, high tomorrow of 18 after a night's low of 3. While in Canberra, climbing to a max temp tomorrow of 19 after slipping to 7 tonight. 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

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It's Jeff taking through a 30-minute music marathon on your Friday, final day of the working week. The reason Simply Red are actually called that is because one of the band members had a big affinity towards Manchester United, and they're actually called the Red Devils. So Simply Red, it kind of goes hand in hand with the Red Devils. 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

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Steve Winwood on his way with Higher Love, as well as Europe, the final countdown up in the tick. 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

0: 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Let's take a look at the weather. Slight chance of showers or two throughout this evening. Cooma dropping to 3 tonight, top of 18 tomorrow. Jindabyne high tomorrow of 18 after a night's low of 3. While in Canberra, they climb into a max temp tomorrow of 19 after slipping to 7 tonight. 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I can call you Daddy, and Daddy when you call me,
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9: From the Capital Radio Newsroom, I'm James Wybrow. The Prime Minister claims more Liberal and National MPs will quit the coalition over the coming weeks. A new opinion poll shows One Nation is more popular than Labor, while the coalition is wallowing on a primary vote of just 16%. Anthony Albanese wouldn't be drawn on the poll numbers, but predicts more opposition members will defect. He says last night's budget reply offered no serious policy solutions.
10: The coalition are down to 41 members of the House of Representatives. I suspect that when we come back, that will decrease further when we come back during these budget sittings, and it is just a debacle.
9: Overseas, the US Secretary of State says their policy on Taiwan has not changed as the US President and his Chinese counterparts prepare for another meeting. In their first meeting in Beijing, Xi Jinping warned Donald Trump the countries could clash if the issue is not handled properly. Marco Rubio says he understands it is an important issue to China.
11: And they always raise that issue, and we understand they raise that issue. From our perspective, any forced change in the the status quo and the situation that's there now would be bad for both countries. One of the things the Chinese emphasize, which we agree, is strategic stability in our relationship.
9: Back home, consumer advocates are hopeful the ruling against Coles in the federal court will send a clear message to all retailers. A judge ruled while price rises weren't artificial, the down-down savings were misleading because the new price hadn't been in place long enough. Choice's Andy Kelly says they must be punished accordingly to stop other businesses trying the same thing.
12: Coles is on the hook for potentially quite substantial penalties. This could be upwards of $50 million. I think it's really important that there's a strong deterrent to this kind of conduct in the market.
9: Also making news, millions of dollars worth of cocaine has been intercepted at Melbourne Airport, hidden in a fruit shipment. Border Force officers discovered 14 kilograms of cocaine in an air cargo shipment, which was hidden within 2 tonnes of fruit pulp in 16 boxes. And scientists say the developing El Nino in the Pacific Ocean could be one of the strongest on record. Global forecasters warn it is looking more likely we could see what is called a super El Nino. Matildas captain Sam Kerr has made a shock departure from Super League club Chelsea after 6 years with the London team. She's confirmed tomorrow's clash against Manchester United will be her last, but it's not confirmed whether or not she'll quit the league entirely. The club legend took to social media to make the announcement.
13: I definitely don't want this to be a sad conversation. I want it to be not a celebration, but remember all the good times we've had together.
9: And in the AFL, a 4-minute, 3-goal blitz from Sean Mann helped Geelong to a 41-point win over Brisbane last night. That's the latest news update from the Capital Radio newsroom. I'm James Wybrow.
14: Continuing with XLFM local news, I'm Caitlin Lewis. A leading road safety advocate is calling on the federal government to act on road safety ahead of National Road Safety Week. It all kicks off on May 17 and aims to encourage safer behaviours when on the road, including not driving while distracted, planning your journeys and remembering those whose lives have been lost. Founder of Sarah Group and creator of National Road Safety Week, Peter Fraser, OAM, says there are more benefits to road safety than saving lives.
15: We forget that the health system is actually bearing the cost of those people who are seriously injured and killed. So what we need to do is to bring health into the equation. So it's not just about the way we build our roads, and that is incredibly important. You know, we spend $30,000 million because of road trauma in Australia every single year.
14: Snowy Monaro Regional Council has held a pop-up stall outside the Bombala IGA with locals attending to chat to their team. The community were invited to discuss their thoughts on plans for the organisation and the region. More information can be found on the Your Say Snowy Monaro website. And Snowy Monaro locals are running out of time to give feedback on a new bushfire risk management plan. The New South Wales Rural Fire Service Snowy Monaro unit is calling on locals to have their say on a proposed new bushfire risk management plan for the region. The community are being asked to fill out the survey and tell the unit what it is important to protect and how to reduce the risk of fires in the community. The plan is on public exhibition until Monday, May 25, and more information can be found on the New South Wales RFS website.
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14: There's some welcome news for Canberra Raiders fans. Star forward Simi Sasungi has no structural damage to his shoulder. Sasungi sustained the injury in the Green Machines round 10 loss to the Panthers, with scans ruling him out for 4 to 6 weeks. And this weekend, the Jindabyne Miss Piggies will be looking for victory against the Cooma Devils as they play a rematch of the 2025 Grand Final. That's the latest XLFM local news. 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I'm Caitlin Lewis.
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0: Weather-wise, slight chance of showers or two throughout this evening. Tomorrow, foggy morning, followed by a partly cloudy day. Sunday, partly cloudy, isolated showers. And to kick off your working week on Monday, it's similar conditions to Sunday. Cooma, dropping to 3 tonight, top of 18 tomorrow. Jindabyne, high tomorrow of 18 after a night's low of 3. While in Canberra, climbing to a max temp tomorrow of 19 after slipping to 7 tonight. 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

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It's a 30-minute music marathon on your Friday, arguably the best day of the week. This next man actually got sued by Huey Lewis and the News because they thought his song Ghostbusters actually sounded too similar to I Want a New Drug. But it was later settled out of court for an undisclosed figure. 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

0: another 30-minute music marathon done on Forever Classic XLFM for your Friday morning. It's Mike and the Mechanics. All I need is a miracle. Let's take a look at the weather. Slight chance of shower or two throughout this evening. Cooma dropping to 3 tonight. Top of 18 tomorrow. Jindabyne high tomorrow of 18 after a night's low of 3. While in Canberra, climbing to a max temp tomorrow of 19 after slipping to 7 tonight. 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

0: 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We're going to tick over to midday. Your lunchtime 30-minute music marathon is upon us. But before we do that, we've got to go to the Capital Radio newsroom, check the latest in news, sport and weather. 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
13: From the Capital Radio Newsroom, I'm James Wybrow. The Prime Minister claims the opposition's budget is focused on fighting One Nation rather than promoting alternative policy ideas. Liberal leader Angus Taylor used his budget reply to announce a $22 billion plan to gradually cut income tax. Welfare benefits would be restricted for Australian citizens and immigration would be linked to housing availability. Spruiking the government's own budget measures, Anthony Albanese argues the opposition's plan is flawed.
14: Angus Taylor's focused on fighting off One Nation. We're interested in building our nation. That's the difference. Now, Angus Taylor has no solutions. He can come up with a whole range of things. Without any costings, they can't be taken seriously.
13: Overseas, the US president and his Chinese counterpart will hold another meeting at the end of Donald Trump's state visit. In the first sit-down, Xi Jinping warned the American leader the countries could clash if the issue of Taiwan is not handled properly. Boeing shares have fallen after Mr. Trump announced China would buy 200 Boeing aircraft, which is below expectations. Back home, corrective services staff are being honoured for their dedication to safety and security across New South Wales. South Wales. In celebration of National Corrections Day, morning teas and awards ceremonies will be held across the state's prisons and community correction offices. Corrections Minister Anulak Chantavong says he'll be visiting Silverwater Correctional Complex to thank staff for their professionalism and service.
5: Being a correctional officer would have to be one of the hardest, one of the most complex jobs, serving our community, keeping our community safe, you know, working with over 14,000 inmates.
13: In other news, researchers say they've figured out why influenza can lead to life-threatening complications during pregnancy. A study has found a viral sensor in the immune system can become overactive in pregnant women. RMIT Professor Stavros Selimendis says the discovery could help with the development of targeted therapies.
15: We now have an established biological target that we could use to dampen the immune response and develop novel therapies against that response.
13: And the NRL's Magic Round is set to expand next year as part of a fresh deal securing the event in Queensland until 2032. Competition for the showpiece was fierce, with several expensive bidders fighting to snatch the event. The Blues have silenced Maroons fans to clinch back-to-back Women's Origin titles, outlasting Queensland in a gritty Game 2. The 14-10 win was bolstered by a Player of the Match performance from Jess Southwell, whose defence proved pivotal for New South Wales. And Aussie Paralympic medalist Christy Dawes has announced her retirement from wheelchair racing. That's the latest news update from the Capital Radio Newsroom. I'm James Wybrow.
16: Continuing with XLFM local news, I'm Caitlin Lewis. A new study from the Sarah Group has found Australians know the risk of using their phone behind the wheel, but they do it anyway. The study was done ahead of National Road Safety Week, which gets underway in the Snowy Mountains on Sunday, and has most Australians supporting calls to ban phones from cars while driving. Founder of the Sarah Group, Peter Fraser OAM, says there are two points of interest in the study.
17: More than one in three Australians would support banning phones from cars. But interestingly, 45% of Gen Z and 43% of millennials actually agree. And the second component is that the survey found that very few drivers, 7%, found that they would be offended if a passenger asked them to put away their phone.
16: An inquiry into the death of Claire Nowland aims to help prevent similar tragedies to the one that led to the death of the Cooma great-grandmother. The inquiry wraps up in Queanbeyan today and looks at the use of tasers by the police force, and will also examine correspondence between police and ambulance workers. Ms Nowland died in hospital 1 week after she was tasered by former police officer Christian White in Yalambi Lodge back in 2023. And residents in the Snowy Valley area can have their say on a number of key strategic documents that are on public exhibition. Documents including draft integrated planning and reporting documents, productivity and cost-saving plans, and the draft Tumbarumba flood study are all open for the public to have their say. The planning and reporting documents will be closed for exhibition on May 18, with the cost-saving plan closing on May 20 and the flood study closing on May 31. More information and all of the documents can be found on the council's website.
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16: An ACT Brumbies young star could be on the move to the NRL, according to reports from the Canberra Times. The paper reporting that Caden Pritchard and his brother Trayvon met with officials from the PNG Chiefs in Brisbane this week, with the officials hoping to get the pair to switch codes. That's the latest XLFM local news. 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I'm Caitlin Lewis.
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0: Weather-wise, slight chance of showers or two throughout this evening. Tomorrow, foggy morning, followed by a partly cloudy day. Sunday, partly cloudy, isolated showers. And to kick off your working week on Monday, it's similar conditions to Sunday. Cooma, dropping to 3 tonight, top of 18 tomorrow. Kinderbine, high tomorrow of 18 after a night's low of 3. While in Canberra, climbing to a max temp tomorrow of 19 after slipping to 7 tonight. 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

It's a 30-minute music marathon on your Friday on Forever Classic XLFM, a part of your lunchtime hour. Let's dance down the Electric Avenue with Eddie Grant as well. Let's chuck in a bit of Aka Daka as well. It's a long way to the top. Tom Petty first, I Won't Back Down on XLFM. Well,

0: It's a long way to the shops. If you want a sausage roll, it's Akadaka on Forever Classic. XLFM are part of your lunchtime 30-minute music marathon, and it's wrapped up with that song. Let's take a look at the weather. Slight chance of a shower or two throughout this evening. Cooma dropping to 3 tonight, top of 18 tomorrow. Jindabyne high tomorrow of 18 after a night's low of 3. While in Canberra, climbing to a max temp tomorrow of 19 after slipping to 7 tonight. 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
13: From the Capital Radio newsroom, I'm Alex Stockerty. The Prime Minister claims the opposition's budget is focused on fighting One Nation rather than promoting alternative policy ideas. Liberal leader Angus Taylor used his budget reply to announce a $22 billion plan to gradually cut income tax. Welfare benefits would be restricted for Australian citizens and immigration would be linked to housing availability. Spruiking the government's own budget measures, Anthony Albanese argues the opposition's plan is flawed.
14: Angus Taylor's focused on fighting off One Nation. We're interested in building our nation. That's the difference. Now, Angus Taylor has no solutions. He can come up with a whole range of things. Without any costings, they can't be taken seriously.
13: The US president and his Chinese counterpart will hold another meeting at the end of Donald Trump's state visit. In the first sit-down, Xi Jinping warned the American leader the countries could clash if the issue of Taiwan is not handled properly. A registered child sex offender who allegedly fled in his yacht last year is due in a Perth court. The 57-year-old North Queensland man is accused of leaving the country without notifying police last October. He was arrested arrested by the Border Force officers at Perth Airport after he was deported from Thailand. Consumer advocates are hopeful the ruling against Coles in the federal court will send a clear message to all retailers. A judge ruled while price rises weren't artificial, the down-down savings were misleading because the new price hadn't been in place long enough. Choice's Andy Kelly says they must be punished accordingly to stop other businesses trying the same thing.
15: Coles is on the hook for potentially quite substantial penalties. This could be upwards of $50 million. I think it's really important that there's a strong deterrent to this kind of conduct in the market.
13: A group of Australian passengers who were on board the Hunter virus hit cruise ship are en route to Perth due to land in a matter of hours. Four Australian citizens, a permanent resident and one New Zealand citizen will be immediately transferred to a dedicated quarantine facility. They have so far tested negative for the potentially deadly virus. One person has been killed and several others injured when a coach rolled while carrying people from Cairns to Airlie Beach. And scientists say the developing El Niño in the Pacific Ocean could be one of the strongest on record, driving up temperatures and increasing bushfire and drought risks. Checking sport, and the Blues have clinched back-to-back women's State of Origin titles after beating the Maroons 14-10 in a gritty Game 2. Meantime, Penrith has reportedly shut down early requests from several players to negotiate with rivals in the NRL men's competition. Aussie Paralympic medalist Christy Dawes has announced her retirement from wheelchair racing, and Tillys star Sam Kerr has called time with the Super League club Chelsea. She'll depart after tomorrow's clash with Manchester United. That's the latest news update from the Capital Radio newsroom.
16: Continuing with XLFM local news, I'm Caitlin Lewis. National Road Safety Week is coming up, and a prominent road safety advocate is urging those in rural areas, including in the Snowy Monaro, to be safe behind the wheel. It all kicks off on May 17 and aims to encourage safer behaviours when on the roads, including not driving while distracted, planning your journeys, and remembering those whose lives have been lost. Founder of National Road Safety Week, Peter Fraser, told XLFM governments also have a role to play.
17: You know, one of the things in New South Wales that we've been advocating for is where we've got our covert speed cameras, which have got signage at 200 metres, 100 metres, 50 metres, and then afterwards, what are we doing? What we've got to do is use those portable point-to-point systems so that it is anytime, anywhere. And we know that that'll help get everyone home safe.
16: Bombala locals may have spotted Snowy Monaro Regional Council's team at a pop-up stall outside the local IGA today. The community was invited to discuss their thoughts on plans for the organisation and the region. More information can be found on the Your Say Snowy Monaro website. And Snowy Monaro locals have less than 2 weeks to submit feedback to the New South Wales Rural Fire Service's draft bushfire risk management plan. The draft plan identifies the risks of bushfires and the plans to protect the region from them. The plan is on public exhibition until Monday, May 25, and more information can be found on the New South Wales RFS website.
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16: Tomorrow afternoon in women's rugby, the Jindabyne Miss Piggies will be taking on the Cooma Red Devils in a 2025 Grand Final rematch. In a full day of rugby action at home, the under-15s will get the day started at midday before the Miss Piggies take to the field at 1:15pm and the men's team will wrap it up against ADFA at 2:30. The under-12s team will also be playing this weekend in Canberra, taking on Gungahlin at 10:30am. And positive news for Canberra Raiders supporters, with star forward Simi Sasungi cleared of any structural shoulder damage. He picked up the injury during the Green Machines round 10 defeat to the Panthers. That's the latest XLFM local news. If you have a local news lead, go to xlfm.com.au and click local news. I'm Caitlin Lewis.
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0: Weather-wise, slight chance of showers or two throughout this evening. Tomorrow, foggy morning, followed by a partly cloudy day. Sunday, partly cloudy, isolated showers. And to kick off your working week on Monday, it's similar conditions to Sunday. Cooma, dropping to 3 tonight, top of 18 tomorrow. Jindabyne, high tomorrow of 18 after a night's low of 3. While in Canberra, climbing to a max temp tomorrow of 19 after slipping to 7 tonight. 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

One of the great songs from one of the great boy bands of the late 90s, the Backstreet Boys, on Forever Classic XLFM. It's a 30-minute music marathon on your Friday, Arvo. 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

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It's Geb taking the tour. Does anyone actually know what this Men at Work song is about? Because when Colin Hay wrote this song, the lead singer, he wrote it about stepping into the unknown and the fear of losing control. It's Overkill on Forever Classic XLFM.

0: Forever Classic, XLFM 96.1. It's Ice House and Crazy with a 30-minute music marathon for your 1 o'clock hour, and it's wrapped up with that. Let's take a look at the weather. Slight chance of a shower or two throughout this evening. Cooma dropping to 3 tonight, top of 18 tomorrow. Jindabyne high tomorrow of 18 after a night's low of 3. While in Canberra, climbing to a max temp tomorrow of 19 after slipping to 7 tonight. We're going on a journey with Journey in the next 5 with Don't Stop Believing on Forever Classic, XLFM.
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0: 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It's Prince talking about his little red Corvette, wrapping up your 1 o'clock hour. Apparently the Corvette was pink. Maybe it was red originally, but then the sun just faded it throughout time, and hence why it turned pink. Your next 30 minute music marathon is playing for you after 2 o'clock. But before we do that, we got to go to the Capital Radio newsroom, get the latest in news, sport and weather. And then a part of that 30 minute music marathon is Madonna. 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
8: From the Capital Radio Newsroom, I'm Alex Stockerty. The Prime Minister claims more Liberal and National MPs will quit the coalition over the coming weeks. A new opinion poll shows One Nation is more popular than Labor, while the coalition is wallowing on a primary vote of just 16%. Anthony Albanese wouldn't be drawn on the poll numbers, but predicts more opposition members will defect. He says last night's budget reply offered no serious policy solutions.
9: The coalition are down to 41 members of the House of Representatives. I suspect that when we come back, that will decrease further when we come back during these budget sittings. And it is just a debacle.
8: The US president and his Chinese counterpart will hold another meeting at the end of Donald Trump's state visit. In the first sit-down, Xi Jinping warned the American leader the countries could clash if the issue of Taiwan is not handled properly. Boeing shares have fallen after Mr. Trump announced China would buy 200 Boeing aircraft, which is below expectations. A bus driver is assisting with investigations after a fatal crash in North Queensland. One person died and several others were injured when the coach rolled while travelling from Cairns to Airlie Beach. Police Superintendent Dean Kavanagh says Good Samaritans helped officers save lives.
10: We actually saw members of the public stop and render assistance as well, and I'm extremely grateful for that. It was a very confronting scene and a very complex scene when we then had to transport injured people to various hospitals right through the region.
8: A teenager has been charged with assaulting a pregnant teen on a bus in Sydney's west. Police have been told an 18-year-old man and 16-year-old girl were attacked by a group while on a bus in Penrith. The teen girl suffered injuries to her face. Researchers believe they've uncovered why influenza has a greater effect on some women when they're pregnant. A sensor in the immune system can become overactive during pregnancy, spreading inflammation throughout the body. RMIT Professor Stavros Selamidis says the discovery will help develop therapies.
11: The exciting part is that this pathway may be targetable, and that means that future therapies could protect both mothers and babies by calming this sort of harmful immune response.
8: A new type of giant long-necked dinosaur has been identified by scientists after remains were uncovered in Thailand. And Australia's Delta Goodrum has made it through to the Eurovision Grand Final in Vienna. Checking sport, and a five-goal effort from Sean Manner has steered Geelong to a 41-point win over Brisbane. Meantime, interim Carlton coach Josh Fraser has declared himself out of the running to become Michael Voss's full-time replacement. Matilda's captain Sam Kerr has made a shock departure from Super League club Chelsea after 6 years with the London squad. And Australian golfer Minwoo Lee holds a seven-way share of the lead after the first round of the US PGA Championship in Pennsylvania. That's the latest news update from the Capital Radio newsroom.
12: Continuing with XLFM local news, I'm Caitlin Lewis. The inquiry looking into the death of Cooma great-grandmother Claire Nelland wraps up in Queanbeyan today. It has looked at the use of tasers when police respond to incidents, with a barrister representing New South Wales Police Commissioner Mal Lanyon saying that the decision to fire a taser at Ms. Nowland shouldn't have occurred. The inquest will also explore whether engagement between New South Wales Police and New South Wales Ambulance could be improved. Ms. Nowland died in hospital 1 week after she was tasered by former police officer Christian White in Yilambie Lodge in 2023. A prominent road safety advocate is urging those in rural areas, including in the Snowy Monaro, to be safe behind the wheel this National Road Safety Week. It all kicks off on May 17 and aims to encourage safer behaviours when on the road, including not driving while distracted, planning your journeys and remembering those whose lives have been lost. Founder of National Road Safety Week, Peter Fraser, told XLFM governments also have a role to play.
13: You know, one of the things in New South Wales that we've been advocating for is where we've got our covert speed cameras, which have got signage at 200 metres, 100 metres, 50 metres, and then afterwards, what are we doing? What we've got to do is use those portable point-to-point systems so that it is anytime, anywhere. Then we know that that'll help get everyone home safe.
12: And Snowy Valley Council is reminding locals that key strategic documents are now on public exhibition. Documents including draft integrated planning and reporting documents, productivity and cost-saving plans, and the draft Tumbarumba flood study are all open for the public to have their say. The planning and reporting documents will be closed for exhibition on May 18, with the cost-saving plan closing on May 20 and the flood study closing on May 31. More information and all of the documents can be found on the council's website.
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12: Reports have emerged that new NRL side, the PNG Chiefs, are targeting an ACT Brumbies young gun. According to the Canberra Times, Caden Pritchard could be part of the move to the Chiefs. That's the latest XLFM local news. If you have a local news lead, go to xlfm.com.au and click local news. I'm Caitlin Lewis.
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0: Weather-wise, slight chance of showers or two throughout this evening. Tomorrow, foggy morning, followed by a partly cloudy day. Sunday, partly cloudy, isolated showers. And to kick off your working week on Monday, it's similar conditions to Sunday. Cooma, dropping to 3 tonight, top of 18 tomorrow. Jindabyne, high tomorrow of 18 after a night's low of 3. While in Canberra, climbing to a max temp tomorrow of 19 after slipping to 7 tonight. 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

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It's Jeff taking through a 30-minute music marathon on your Friday arvo. Gaz and Rick back Monday morning to wake you up from 5:30 on the local breaky show. But I'm confused now. Yaz, which direction are we actually going in?

0: It's Billy Joel, part of a 30-minute music marathon for your Friday arvo on Forever Classic XLFM with Uptown Girl, and it's finished off that 30-minute music marathon for your 2 o'clock hour, and unfortunately, it's your final one with me, Banksy. He's going to take you through your next one after 3 o'clock, but let's take a look at the weather first. Slight chance of shower or two throughout this evening. Kuruma dropping to 3 tonight, top of 18 tomorrow. Jindabyne high tomorrow of 18 after a night's low of 3, while in Canberra, climbing to a max temp tomorrow of 19. After slipping to 7 tonight, the place up next, keeping you company on Forever Classic, XLFM.
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0: Saturday, May 23rd at Rotary Oval. 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

0: 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It's the Max Seven Wonders wrapping up your 2 o'clock hour, and we're wrapping up our time in the studio. I'm out of here. I'll be back in next week, but Banksy, he's going to keep you company until 7 o'clock tonight. He's also got your next 30-minute music marathon happening after three. But before we do that, we got to go to the Capital Radio newsroom, get the latest in news, sport, and weather. And then a part of that 30-minute music marathon is Dead or Alive, as well as Ace of Base. 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
10: From the Capital Radio Newsroom, I'm Alex Stockerty. Opposition leader Angus Taylor says he'd pay for his policies by slashing wasteful spending. Mr. Taylor has delivered his budget reply outlining an ambitious policy to link tax brackets to inflation. The $22 billion policy would see most Australian workers $1,000 better off by 2032. Mr. Taylor says it's a sensible reform which would address the rising cost of living.
11: Our standard of living has fallen more than any other developed country in the world, and it's time to axe Labor's toxic taxes. And one of those is its inflation tax, which through inflation we see Australians' tax rates constantly going up, and we need that to end.
10: A new opinion poll shows One Nation is more popular than Labor, while the Coalition is wallowing on a primary vote of just 16%. The Prime Minister claims more Liberal and National MPs will quit the Coalition over the coming weeks. A flight carrying six passengers from a hantavirus-hit cruise ship has touched down in Perth. The group of five Australians and one New Zealander were flown from the Netherlands after being evacuated from the MV Hondius in the Canary Islands earlier this week. They'll now be transferred to a dedicated quarantine facility. The US Secretary of State says their policy on Taiwan has not changed as the US President and his Chinese counterpart prepare for another meeting. In their first meeting in Beijing, Xi Jinping warned Donald Trump the countries could clash if the issue of Taiwan is not handled properly. Marco Rubio says he understands it's an important issue to China.
12: And they always raise that issue, and we understand they raise that issue. From our perspective, any forced change in the status quo and the situation that's there now would be bad for both countries. One of the things the Chinese emphasize, which we agree, is strategic stability in our relationship.
10: The NRL's Magic Round is set to expand next year as part of the Fresh Deal securing the event in Queensland until 2032. Competition for the showpiece was fierce, with several expensive bidders fighting to snatch the event. Premier David Crisafulli says it's going to be bigger and better than ever.
13: We've locked in another day, so there'll be a doubleheader on Thursday night with the extra team coming in. That's great. Wednesday will be a standalone women's Wednesday night clash in Townsville. There'll be a regional grassroots footy carnival that builds up to that, so we're going to drive interest in the regions as well.
10: Data shows three quarters of women fleeing domestic violence are being turned away from shelters due to a lack of capacity. Checking sport, and the Blues are celebrating back-to-back victories in the women's NRL State of Origin. A try-saving tackle from Tegan Berry in the final minute helped seal the 14-10 win over Queensland at Suncorp Stadium. A boost for the Titans heading into Magic Round, rising forward Arama Howe signing a deal to remain at the club until the end of 2028. And Matilda's captain Sam Kerr has announced she'll leave Super League club Chelsea tomorrow after 6 years with the squad. That's the latest news update from the Capital Radio Newsroom.
14: Continuing with XLFM local news, I'm Caitlin Lewis. A leading road safety advocate is calling on the federal government to act on road safety ahead of National Road Safety Week. It all kicks off on May 17 and aims to encourage safer behaviours when on the road, including not driving while distracted, planning your journeys and remembering those whose lives have been lost. Founder of Sarah Group and creator of National Road Safety Week, Peter Fraser, OAM, says there are more benefits to road safety than saving lives.
15: We forget that the health system is actually bearing the cost of those people who are seriously injured and killed. So what we need to do is to bring health into the equation. So it's not just about the way we build our roads, and that is incredibly important. You know, we spend $30,000 million because of road trauma in Australia every single year.
14: Snowy Monaro Regional Council has held a pop-up stall outside the Bombala IGA with locals attending to chat to their team. The community were invited to discuss their thoughts on plans for the organisation and the region. More information can be found on the Your Say Snowy Monaro website. And Snowy Monaro locals are running out of time to give feedback on a new bushfire risk management plan. The New South Wales Rural Fire Service Snowy Monaro unit is calling on locals to have their say on a proposed new bushfire risk management plan for the region. The community are being asked to fill out the survey and tell the unit what it is important to protect and how to reduce the risk of fires in the community. The plan is on public exhibition until Monday, May 25, and more information can be found on the New South Wales RFS website.
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14: There's some welcome news for Canberra Raiders fans. Star forward Simi Sasungi has no structural damage to his shoulder. Sasungi sustained the injury in the Green Machines round 10 loss to the Panthers, with scans ruling him out for 4 to 6 weeks. And this weekend, the Jindabyne Miss Piggies will be looking for victory against the Cooma Devils as they play a rematch of the 2025 Grand Final. That's the latest XLFM local news. 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I'm Caitlin Lewis.
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16: A slight chance of a shower this evening, getting down to 4 degrees tonight. Morning fog followed by a partly cloudy day tomorrow, top of 18. Partly cloudy isolated showers Sunday, top of 18. And showers about Monday, top of 17. The Cooma dropping down to 3 degrees tonight, top tomorrow of 18. Jindy a high tomorrow of 18 after tonight's low of 4. And Canberra climbing up to 19 degrees tomorrow after tonight's low of 7. 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

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Phil Collins on the way, but right now this is Ace of Base talking about the sign that opened up their mind. I wish they'd told us what the sign was. It might change mankind. Or maybe not. 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

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Banksy taking a first 30-minute beers, Bath on BGs, and Barnsley still to come right now. Eurythmics. They're right by our side. 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

Forever Classic XLFN 96.1. That's the Bee Gees with their humble suggestion that you should be dancing. Slight chance of a shower this evening, getting down to 4 degrees tonight. Morning fog, followed by partly cloudy day tomorrow, top of 18. Partly cloudy isolated showers for Sunday, top of 18. Showers about Monday, maybe 5 mils and a top of 17. On Sunday from 9 a.m, it's the Cooma Rotary Market, Centennial Park. So if you want to go, that's from 9 a.m. Shortly this, XLFM.

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1: He is a hero.
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1: Now, Johnny Cage must prove himself.
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1: Prove himself.
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10: From the Capital Radio Newsroom, I'm Alex Stockerty. The federal government has listed the Australian neo-Nazi movement as a prohibited hate group. The organisation is currently known as White Australia, but has used a number of different names since their establishment. They're the second entity deemed a prohibited hate group since new laws were passed in response to the Bondi terror attack. Home Affairs Minister Tony Burke says they meet all the legal criteria.
11: The threshold for ASIO is that the organisation is engaged in behaviour which would increase the risk of violence. Among other things, the ministerial threshold includes the concept as to whether or not the organisation has advocated or engaged in hate crimes.
10: A plane carrying repatriated passengers who are on board the Hunter virus hit cruise ship MV Hondius has arrived in Australia. Four Australian citizens, a permanent resident and one New Zealander, have touched down at an RAAF base near Perth. They all tested negative to Hunter virus before departing the Netherlands. They'll undergo further screenings now they've arrived in WA. The federal government argues the opposition needs to explain how it plans to pay for policies announced in its budget reply. The centrepiece is a $22 billion plan to index tax brackets to inflation, handing most workers a $1,000 tax for 4 years. The measure eclipses government promises of an ongoing $250 tax offset. Treasurer Jim Chalmers argues the coalition must explain where the money is coming from.
12: Now, he won't tell you what he needs to cut to pay for his policies, because he can't tell you how much it costs. Now, I have seen a lot of budget replies in my time. The PM's seen a few as well. But I've never seen one that has died within half an hour of delivery.
10: The opposition claims the federal government is planning to impose a death tax as part of its budget measures. discretionary testamentary trusts will attract a 30% tax from mid-2028. The trusts are established through a will and are activated upon the death of the person who created it. The government argues existing arrangements won't be affected, but new discretionary trusts will. Thousands of footy fans across the country are making their way through Caxton Street ahead of Magic Round. Bulldogs fan Shane has come up from New South Wales for his first experience.
13: It's a big weekend, but yeah, I'm looking forward to it. Staying to Friday night, I'll be watching the Souths and Dolphins tonight, then I'll hand them back home.
10: Checking sport, and in the AFL, Carlton interim coach Josh Fraser has ruled himself out of the running to replace Michael Voss on a permanent basis. Fraser says while he has ambitions to become an AFL senior coach one day, he's not quite ready yet. Meantime, Adelaide forward Riley Thilthorpe will miss tomorrow's clash against North Melbourne due to back soreness. Jordan Dawson has also missed training. And Matildas captain Sam Kerr is leaving Super League club Chelsea after six seasons. That's the latest news update from the Capital Radio newsroom.
6: Continuing with XLFM local news, I'm Caitlin Lewis. A new study from the Sarah Group has found Australians know the risk of using their phone behind the wheel, but they do it anyway. The study was done ahead of National Road Safety Week, which gets underway in the Snowy Mountains on Sunday, and has most Australians supporting calls to ban phones from cars while driving. Founder of the Sarah Group, Peter Fraser, OAM, says there are two points of interest in the study.
14: More than one in three Australians would support banning phones from cars. But interestingly, 45% of Gen Z and 43% of millennials actually agree. And the second component is that the survey found that very few drivers, 7%, found that they would be offended if a passenger asked them to put away their phone.
6: An inquiry into the death of Claire Nowland aims to help prevent similar tragedies to the one that led to the death of the Coomer great-grandmother. The inquiry wraps up in Queanbeyan today and looks at the use of tasers by the police force, and will also examine correspondence between police and ambulance workers. Ms Nowland died in hospital 1 week after she was tasered by former police officer Christian White in Yalambie Lodge back in 2023. And residents in the Snowy Valley area can have their say on a number of key strategic documents that are on public exhibition. Documents including draft integrated planning and reporting documents, productivity and cost-saving plans, and the draft Tumbarumba flood study are all open for the public to have their say. The planning and reporting documents will be closed for exhibition on May 18, with the cost-saving plan closing on May 20 and the flood study closing on May 31. More information and all of the documents can be found on the council's website.
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6: An ACT Brumbies young star could be on the move to the NRL, according to reports from the Canberra Times. The paper reporting that Caden Pritchard and his brother Trayvon met with officials from the PNG Chiefs in Brisbane this week, with the officials hoping to get the pair to switch codes. That's the latest XLFM local news. 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I'm Caitlin Lewis.
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3: Slight chance of a shower this evening, getting down to 4 degrees tonight. Morning fog followed by a partly cloudy day tomorrow, top of 18. Partly cloudy isolated showers Sunday, top of 18. And showers about Monday, top of 17. The Coomer dropping down to 3 degrees tonight, top tomorrow of 18. Gindi a high tomorrow of 18 after tonight's low of 4. In Canberra, climbing up to 19 degrees tomorrow after tonight's low of 7. 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

hour of the classic XLFM 96.1 Duran Duran. Tiffany on the way. Right now, this Michael Jackson song was originally about gangster Al Capone. And if you Google it, you can still find it. 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

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Banksy taking you through it. Duran Duran, Deep Blue, something on the way. Right now, this is Tiffany. I think she was only about 14 when she first recorded this. XLFM.

0: of the classic XLFM 96.1, that is Duran Duran on an evening with a slight chance of a shower. They're saying not much, getting down to 4 degrees tonight. Morning fog followed by a partly cloudy day tomorrow, top of 18. Partly cloudy, isolated showers Sunday, top of 18. Showers about Monday, maybe 5 mils are saying Monday, and a top of 17. The Earth Song Meetup, if you want to go, that's tomorrow. It's a social cuppa and chat. It's going to be at the Earth Song Wellness Centre in Cooma, and that's from 1pm, so you can have something warm to drink and have someone to chat with. So tomorrow from 1. 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
20: From the Capital Radio Newsroom, I'm Alex Stockerty.
0: The Prime Minister claims more Liberal and National MPs will quit the coalition over the coming weeks. A new opinion poll shows One Nation is more popular than Labor, while the coalition is wallowing on a primary vote of just 16%. Anthony Albanese wouldn't be drawn on the poll numbers, but predicts more opposition members will defect. He says last night's budget reply offered no serious policy solutions.
11: The coalition are down to 41 members of the House of Representatives. I suspect that when we come back, that will decrease further when we come back during these budget sittings. And it is just a debacle.
0: The US president and his Chinese counterpart will hold another meeting at the end of Donald Trump's state visit. In the first sit-down, Xi Jinping warned the American leader the countries could clash if the issue of Taiwan is not handled properly. Boeing shares have fallen after Mr. Trump announced China would buy 200 Boeing aircraft, which is below expectations. A bus driver is assisting with investigations after a fatal crash in North Queensland. One person died and several others were injured when the coach rolled while travelling from Cairns to Airlie Beach. Police Superintendent Dean Kavanagh says Good Samaritans helped officers save lives.
20: We actually saw members of the public stop and render assistance as well, and I'm extremely grateful for that. It was a very confronting scene and a very complex scene when we then had to transport injured people to various hospitals right through the region.
0: A teenager has been charged with assaulting a pregnant teen on a bus in Sydney's west. Police have been told an 18-year-old man and 16-year-old girl were attacked by a group while on a bus in Penrith. The teen girl suffered injuries to her face. Researchers believe they've uncovered why influenza has a greater effect on some women when they're pregnant. A sensor in the immune system can become overactive during pregnancy, spreading inflammation throughout the body. RMIT Professor Stavros Selamidis says the discovery will help develop therapies.
21: The exciting part is that this pathway may be targetable. That means that future therapies could protect both mothers and babies by calming this sort of harmful immune response.
0: A new type of giant long-necked dinosaur has been identified by scientists after remains were uncovered in Thailand. And Australia's Delta Goodrum has made it through to the Eurovision Grand Final in Vienna. Checking sport, and a five-goal effort from Sean Manner has steered Geelong to a 41-point win over Brisbane. Meantime, interim Carlton coach Josh Fraser has declared himself out of the running to become Michael Voss's full-time replacement. Matildas captain Sam Kerr has made a shock departure from Super League club Chelsea after 6 years with the London squad. And Australian golfer Minwoo Lee holds a seven-way share of the lead after the first round of the US PGA Championship in Pennsylvania. That's the latest news update from the Capital Radio newsroom.
22: Continuing with XLFM local news, I'm Caitlin Lewis. National Road Safety Week is coming up, and a prominent road safety advocate is urging those in rural areas, including in the Snowy Monaro, to be safe behind the wheel. It all kicks off on May 17 and aims to encourage safer behaviours when on the roads, including not driving while distracted, planning your journeys, and remembering those whose lives have been lost. Founder of National Road Safety Week, Peter Fraser, told XLFM governments also have a role to play.
23: You know, one of the things in New South Wales that we've been advocating for is where we've got our covert speed cameras, which have got signage at 200 metres, 100 metres, 50 metres, and then afterwards, what are we doing? What we've got to do is use those portable point-to-point systems so that it is anytime, anywhere. And we know that that'll help get everyone home safe.
22: Bombala locals may have spotted Snowy Monaro Regional Council's team at a pop-up stall outside the local IGA today. The community was invited to discuss their thoughts on plans for the organisation and the region. More information can be found on the Your Say Snowy Monaro website. And Snowy Monaro locals have less than 2 weeks to submit feedback to the New South Wales Rural Fire Service's draft bushfire risk management plan. The draft plan identifies the risks of bushfires and the plans to protect the region from them. The plan is on public exhibition until Monday, May 25, and more information can be found on the New South Wales RFS website.
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22: Tomorrow afternoon in women's rugby, the Jindabyne Miss Piggies will be taking on the Cooma Red Devils in a 2025 grand final rematch. In a full day of rugby action at home, the under-15s will get the day started at midday before the Miss Piggies take to the field at 1:15pm and the men's team will wrap it up against ADFA at 2:30. The under-12s team will also be playing this weekend in Canberra, taking on Gungahlin at 10:30am. And positive news for Canberra Raiders supporters, with star forward Simi Sasangi cleared of any structural shoulder damage. He picked up the injury during the Green Machines round 10 defeat to the Panthers. That's the latest XLFM local news. If you have a local news lead, go to xlfm.com.au and click local news. I'm Caitlin Lewis.
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1: And a slight chance of a shower this evening, getting down to 4 degrees tonight. Morning fog followed by a partly cloudy day tomorrow, top of 18. Partly cloudy isolated showers Sunday, top of 18. And showers about Monday, top of 17. The Cooma dropping down to 3 degrees tonight, top tomorrow of 18. Jindy a high tomorrow of 18 after tonight's low of 4. And Canberra climbing up to 19 degrees tomorrow after tonight's low of 7. 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

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This is Van Halen encouraging whoever to jump. 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

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Banksy, take your thought. Pat Benatar, Bangles on the line. I'm asking or posing the question, if this is it, Huey Lewis and the News, XLFM.

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1: 96.1, that's Pat Benatar on the evening with a slight chance of a shower, getting down to 4 degrees tonight. Morning fog followed by a partly cloudy day tomorrow, top of 18. Partly cloudy isolated showers for Sunday, top of 18. And showers about Monday, maybe 5 bills and a top of 17. The Kermit Rotary Markets, the wonderful Kermit Rotary Markets. 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

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That is Elton John. In fact, the guy that wrote the lyrics for Elton most of the time, Bernie Taupin, he described that as a love letter to his wife. Coming up next hour, we've got this. 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
8: From the Capital Radio Newsroom, I'm Alex Stockerty. Opposition leader Angus Taylor says he'd pay for his policies by slashing wasteful spending. Mr. Taylor has delivered his budget reply outlining an ambitious policy to link tax brackets to inflation. The $22 billion policy would see most Australian workers $1,000 better off by 2032. Mr. Taylor says it's a sensible reform which would address the rising cost of living.
9: Our standard of living has fallen more than any other developed country in the world, and it's time to axe Labor's toxic taxes, and one of those is its inflation tax, which through inflation we see Australians' tax rates constantly going up, and we need that to end.
8: A new opinion poll shows One Nation is more popular than Labor, while the Coalition is wallowing on a primary vote of just 16%. The Prime Minister claims more Liberal and National MPs will quit the Coalition over the coming weeks. A flight carrying 6 passengers from a hantavirus-hit cruise ship has touched down in Perth. The group of 5 Australians and 1 New Zealander were flown from the Netherlands after being evacuated from the MV Hondius in the Canary Islands earlier this week. They'll now be transferred to a dedicated quarantine facility. The US Secretary of State says their policy on Taiwan has not changed as the US President and his Chinese counterpart prepare for another meeting. In their first meeting in Beijing, Xi Jinping warned Donald Trump the countries could clash if the issue of Taiwan is not handled properly. Marco Rubio says he understands it's an important issue to China.
10: And they always raise that issue, and we understand they raise that issue. From our perspective, any forced change in the status quo and the situation that's there now would be bad for both countries. One of the things the Chinese emphasize, which we agree, is strategic stability in our relationship.
8: The NRL's Magic Round is set to expand next year as part of the Fresh Deal securing the event in Queensland until 2032. Competition for the showpiece was fierce, with several expensive bidders fighting to snatch the event. Premier David Crisafulli says it's going to be bigger and better than ever.
11: We've locked in another day, so there'll be a double header on Thursday night with the extra team coming in. That's great. Wednesday will be a standalone women's Wednesday night class. Clash in Townsville. There'll be a regional grassroots footy carnival that builds up to that, so we're going to drive interest in the regions as well.
8: Data shows 3/4 of women fleeing domestic violence are being turned away from shelters due to a lack of capacity. Checking sport, and the Blues are celebrating back-to-back victories in the women's NRL State of Origin. A try-saving tackle from Tegan Berry in the final minute helped seal the 14-10 win over Queensland at Suncorp Stadium. A boost for the Titans heading into Magic Round, rising forward Arama Howell signing a deal to remain at the club until the end of 2028. And Matilda's captain Sam Kerr has announced she'll leave Super League club Chelsea tomorrow after 6 years with the squad. That's the latest news update from the Capital Radio Newsroom.
12: Continuing with XLFM local news, I'm Caitlin Lewis. The inquiry looking into the death of Cooma great-grandmother Claire Nelland wraps up in Queanbeyan today. It has looked at the use of tasers when police respond to incidents, with a barrister representing New South Wales Police Commissioner Mal Lanyon saying that the decision to fire a taser at Ms. Nowland shouldn't have occurred. The inquest will also explore whether engagement between New South Wales Police and New South Wales Ambulance could be improved. Ms. Nowland died in hospital 1 week after she was tasered by former police officer Christian White in Yilambie Lodge in 2023. A prominent road safety advocate is urging those in rural areas, including in the Snowy Monaro, to be safe behind the wheel this National Road Safety Week. It all kicks off on May 17 and aims to encourage safer behaviours when on the road, including not driving while distracted, planning your journeys and remembering those whose lives have been lost. Founder of National Road Safety Week, Peter Fraser, told XLFM governments also have a role to play.
13: You know, one of the things in New South Wales that we've been advocating for is where we've got our covert speed cameras, which have got signage at 200 metres, 100 metres, 50 metres, and then afterwards. What are we doing? What we've got to do is use those portable point-to-point systems so that it is anytime, anywhere. And we know that that'll help get everyone home safe.
12: And Snowy Valley Council is reminding locals that key strategic documents are now on public exhibition. Documents including draft integrated planning and reporting documents, productivity and cost-saving plans, and the draft Tumbarumba flood study are all open for the public to have their say. The planning and reporting documents will be closed for exhibition on May 18, with the cost-saving plan closing on May 20 and the flood study closing on May 31. More information and all of the documents can be found on the council's website.
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12: Reports have emerged that new NRL side, the PNG Chiefs, are targeting an ACT Brumbies young gun. According to the Canberra Times, Caden Pritchard could be part of the move to the Chiefs. That's the latest XLFM local news. 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I'm Caitlin Lewis.
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14: A slight chance of a shower this evening, getting down to 4 degrees tonight. Morning fog followed by a partly cloudy day tomorrow, top of 18. Partly cloudy isolated showers Sunday, top of 18. And showers about Monday, top of 17. The Cooma dropping down to 3 degrees tonight, top tomorrow of 18. Jindy a high tomorrow of 18 after tonight's low of 4. In Canberra, climbing up to 19 degrees tomorrow after tonight's low of 7. 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

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Bath on Banksy, take your thought for a Friday evening as we get into the long weekend. Tina Turner, Roxy Music on the way, but right now this is Amy Grant talking about a baby. She had just had a baby when she wrote it. XLFN.

0: forever classic, Ex-Elephant, 96.1. That's Tina Turner with the Nutbush City Limits. An evening with a slight chance of a shower, getting down to 4 degrees tonight. Morning fog, followed by a partly cloudy day tomorrow, top of 18. Partly cloudy, isolated showers Sunday, top of 18. And chance about Monday, maybe 5 mils and a top of 17. Ursong Meet Up, if you want to go, it's tomorrow. Social cuppa and chat. It's going to be at the Ursong Wellness Centre at Incuma, and that's from 1 p.m. right? 1 p.m. tomorrow. If you'd like to go, just have someone to chat with and have a warm drink. 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
3: 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A team of lead operatives are commissioned to retrieve a $1 billion fortune from a dangerous despot in the grey.
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3: 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Hugh Jackman stars in The Sheep Detectives.
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midway through May. Isn't that crazy? Where is the year going? Forever Classic Nights, Aaron Chilcott getting us into a Friday night with a 30-minute music marathon. Half an hour commercial free and no signs of slowing down yet. Simply Red, Bryan Adams, Billy Ocean, we've got them all to look forward to right after this from the Knack. Ooh.

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Forever Classic Nights, streaming on our website and through your smart speaker. Hey, one of the most iconic tracks from Billy Joel plays very soon. And great to have this guy here last year. It's another Billy, Ocean. Hey!

0: Forever Classic Nights, another 30-minute music marathon on the way after 8 o'clock, and we finished that one with Billy Joel, a song that firmly fits into the decade that we'll be celebrating again this weekend, the 70s. In fact, Kathy's got another great Billy Joel song to play on Sunday morning.
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0: Forever Classic Nights. We're just about to start over with another 30-minute music marathon and John Lennon at the top. Just like starting over. The Eagles. And some late 80s John Farnham. What about the
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Forever Classic Nights, May the 15th, and it was on this day in 2010 that Jessica Watson, 16 years old, became the youngest person to sail solo, non-stop, unassisted around the world. I believe it was so long ago. Time flies. Split ends in our 30-minute music marathon after John Farnham. From

0: 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We keep going ad-free for half an hour with a 30-minute music marathon. Looking forward to playing you one from Roxette amongst the next few songs. Also, Jerry Harrison. And our Prime Minister, Anthony Albanese, is a bit of a Cold Chisel fan, as he told the ABC.
1: Cold Chisel are legends. 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
0: They sure do. Over 50 years strong. Here's one from Cold Chisel's East album playing right now.

0: 30-minute music marathon with solo Jerry Harrison breaking away from Talking Heads. 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Forever Classic Nights with Aaron Chilcott and a song that was recorded in a bomb shelter of all places. Most of his Casual Gods album was recorded there in a studio that would have kept him really safe. Certainly didn't bomb on the chart though, making it to number 3 here when it came out. Stand by for Foreigner. 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

0: great to have you along tonight as we leave the ads at the door for half an hour. 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How about a ballad from REO Speedwagon, written about being cheated on? That's four songs away. Whitney Houston before we get there, and the Buggles now, Forever Classic Nights.
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A Creedence song inspired by their appearance at Woodstock coming up soon. Pointer Sisters is on the way too. Here's REO Speedwagon. You

0: Sir Rod, The Temptations, Forever Classic Nights, a 30-minute music marathon. Rod Stewart, of course, one of our previous superstar experiences as we get ready to launch the next one. Where could we be sending you this time, and who will be rocking the stage? We're only days away from that announcement. What I can tell you is that it will involve an overseas holiday for you and a plus one and some of the hottest concert tickets around. The Brekkie Show is going to make the announcement about our next superstar experience next week. For now, let's do some Unchaining. Joe Cocker next.
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Hey, Jukebox Saturday nights back tomorrow from 6. Party songs with no ads for 6 hours. Whether you're going out or staying in, we've got your soundtrack all sorted. Aaron Chilcott here with a 30-minute music marathon. Forever Classic Nights. Belinda Carlisle and Dexy's Midnight Runners on the way soon. And here's the Doobie Brothers.

0: It's a 30-minute music marathon. Forever Classic Nights, David Bowie and John Mellencamp on the way. And I was quite surprised by this answer from Kevin Rowland of Dexy's Midnight Runners when he was asked on the Tube TV show about his inspirations.
1: Not many, I must admit. I don't really listen to music that much. You know? I think if I was looking for influences, the last place I would look would be music.
0: Go figure.

0: 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Forever Classic Nights with Aaron Chilcott on this May the 15th. Halfway through May, can you believe? It was actually on this day back in 1940 that the very first McDonald's restaurant opened. A couple of brothers, Richard and Maurice McDonald, they opened the store in San Bernardino in California. And flash forward to 2026, there are now over 45,000 McDonald's restaurants in the world, and they serve roughly 69 million customers every day. That's a lot of fries with that. Dire Straits, under 5 minutes away.
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Classic Nights. You're just in time for a 30-minute music marathon. Peter Gabriel, Queen, Crowded House, they play after one from 1979, when the Australian Federal Police was officially formed and M gave it

Oh, that Friday night feeling. The weekend ahead of us. 30-minute music marathons every hour. Forever Classic Nights with Aaron Chilcott. Diesel turns 60 at the end of this month, and the first song he released after dropping the Johnny part of his stage name played for us soon. Crowded House on the way too, after Queen.

0: Geez, he's good on the guitar, isn't he? Diesel, part of a 30-minute music marathon, Forever Classic Nights. And if you love a bit of fancy guitar work, I think you're going to love our next big superstar experience, but that's all I'm allowed to say. Oh, and it involves an overseas holiday. Flights, concert tickets, yours to win very soon. The Breakfast Show will make the big announcement next week about our next superstar experience. Who will be rocking the stage and where could you be headed? Not much longer left to wait. We hear from ABBA in a moment. This one's on the way. There is nothing
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0: Forever Classic Nights. Aaron Chilcott here. I'm about to head off, but first though, one last nightly nudge of knowledge for the week. And earlier tonight, I was talking about how the fast food chain McDonald's opened its first restaurant on this day back in 1940. It was in California. So a little bite of knowledge about Macca's tonight. Did you know that McDonald's once made bubblegum-flavoured broccoli? It was apparently an attempt to help kids to eat their veggies, but the taste of it was confusing for children, so it never even made it to the store for sale. That'll do me. I'll look forward to catching up again Monday night from 7. There's another 30-minute music marathon starting next. Have yourself an amazing weekend.
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2: From the Capital Radio Newsroom, I'm James Wybrow. The opposition claims its policies have been costed, rejecting suggestions from Labor there's no price tag. The centrepiece is a $22 billion plan to index tax brackets to inflation, handing most workers $1,000 within 4 years. The Albanese government argues the coalition needs to explain how it plans to pay for the measure. Shadow Treasurer Tim Wilson says the rhetoric from his counterpart is a bit rich.
3: He has an intention to increase taxes by hundreds of billions of dollars. His secret agenda is to increase taxes by the hundreds of billions of dollars. Well, he's made up uncosted nonsense. We've costed our plan. We will focus on how we deliver it.
2: In other news, 3 in 4 women fleeing domestic violence are being turned away from shelters amid the housing crisis. New data from support service Women's Community Shelters shows for the first time children make up more than half of residents in their shelters. Chief Executive Annabelle Daniel says her organisation is seeking help from the community to be able to provide more beds.
4: The work that we're doing is creating new shelters and new safe beds so that there are more safe places for women and kids to go. And when women come to our shelters, we provide them with lots of love and care and wraparound support.
2: Two men aged 49 and 52 have been charged with drug supply offences following an investigation into 3 deaths in Sydney's southwest. 3 people were found dead at Rosemeadow earlier this month. The 52-year-old man was charged with 11 offences, including multiple counts of supplying prohibited drugs. The younger man was charged with offences, including supplying and possessing a prohibited drug and dealing with the proceeds of crime. And researchers believe they've uncovered why influenza has a greater effect on some women when they are pregnant. A sensor in the immune system can become overactive during pregnancy, spreading inflammation throughout the body. RMIT Professor Stavros Selamidis says the discovery will help develop therapies.
5: The exciting part is that this pathway may be targetable, and that means that future therapies could protect both mothers and babies by calming this sort of harmful immune response.
2: Opening night of Magic Round has gone off with a mighty bang. Andrew Lucas reports from Brisbane.
6: The Dolphins have made it 3 wins in a row, defeating South Sydney 32-10 at a wet Suncorp Stadium. Just under 49,000 fans packed into the opening night of Magic Round as Christian Wolf's men raced to a 24-0 lead. The Rabbitohs crossed for back-to-back tries in the second half before losing Latrell Mitchell late to injury. Earlier, the Bulldogs suffered their 5th straight loss, beaten 38-16 by Cronulla.
2: And in the AFL, Sydney has overcome a slow start to defeat Collingwood by 6 points at the SCG, and Gold Coast recorded a win over Port Adelaide. That's the latest news update from the Capital Radio Newsroom. I'm James Wybrow.
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7: Mainly fine with moderate winds throughout today. Tomorrow, partly cloudy and isolated showers. Monday, similar conditions. And Tuesday, partly cloudy after some morning fog and late showers are possible. Cooling going for a top today of 18. Jindabyne climbing to 18. And Canberra reaching a high of 19.
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0: Hangover Classic, XLFM 96.1, Craig Pritchard with Madonna and Into the Groove. And she will be back into the groove shortly with some brand new music. Confessions 2 is coming out in a couple of months' time. And she's actually in talks at the moment for a movie a bit like Michael for her own career, although she can't decide on who should play her. And a couple of big names have been suggested, but she doesn't want them to be her, so it's not going to happen until such time as she's happy. Well, I guess she's still alive to do it all. Unfortunately, Michael didn't have a choice. Craig Pritchard with you on this Saturday morning, and coming up shortly, we'll check out some Four Seasons. Forever Classic, XLFM.
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12: From the Capital Radio Newsroom, I'm James Wybrow. The opposition claims its policies have been costed, rejecting suggestions from Labor there's no price tag. The centrepiece is a $22 billion plan to index tax brackets to inflation, handing most workers $1,000 within 4 years. The Albanese government argues the coalition needs to explain how it plans to pay for the measure. Shadow Treasurer Tim Wilson says the rhetoric from his counterpart is a bit rich.
13: He has an intention to increase taxes by hundreds of billions of dollars. His secret agenda is to increase taxes by the hundreds of billions of dollars. Well, he's made up uncosted nonsense. We've costed our plan. We will focus on how we deliver it.
12: In other news, 3 in 4 women fleeing domestic violence are being turned away from shelters amid the housing crisis. New data from support service Women's Community Shelters shows for the first time children make up more than half of residents in their shelters. Chief Executive Annabelle Daniel says her organisation is seeking help from the community to be able to provide more beds.
6: The work that we're doing is creating new shelters and new safe beds so that there are more safe places for women and kids to go. And when women come to our shelters, we provide them with lots of love and care and wraparound support.
12: Two men aged 49 and 52 have been charged with drug supply offences following an investigation into 3 deaths in Sydney's southwest. 3 people were found dead at Rosemeadow earlier this month. The 52-year-old man was charged with 11 offences, including multiple counts of supplying prohibited drugs. The younger man was charged with offences, including supplying and possessing a prohibited drug and dealing with the proceeds of crime. And researchers believe they've uncovered why influenza has a greater effect on some women when they are pregnant. A sensor in the immune system can become overactive during pregnancy, spreading inflammation throughout the body. RMIT Professor Stavros Selamidis says the discovery will help develop therapies.
14: The exciting part is that this pathway may be targetable, and that means that future therapies could protect both mothers and babies by calming this sort of harmful immune response.
12: Opening night of Magic Round has gone off with a mighty bang. Andrew Lucas reports from Brisbane.
15: The Dolphins have made it 3 wins in a row, defeating South Sydney 32-10 at a wet Suncorp Stadium. Just under 49,000 fans packed into the opening night of Magic Round as Christian Wolf's men raced to a 24-0 lead. The Rabbitohs crossed for back-to-back tries in the second half before losing Latrell Mitchell late to injury. Earlier, the Bulldogs suffered their 5th straight loss, beaten 38-16 by Cronulla.
12: And in the AFL, Sydney has overcome a slow start to defeat Collingwood by 6 points at the SCG, and Gold Coast recorded a win over Port Adelaide. That's the latest news update from the Capital Radio Newsroom. I'm James Wybrow.
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0: Mainly fine with moderate winds throughout today. Tomorrow, partly cloudy and isolated showers. Monday, similar conditions. And Tuesday, partly cloudy after some morning fog and late showers are possible. Coomera going for a top today of 18. Jindabyne climbing to 18. And Canberra reaching a high of 19.
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0: Forever Classic, XLFM 96.1, Craig Pritchard with the Thompson Twins and Hold Me Now. And the name of Thompson Twins came from the Tintin comic strip, which of course was the name of the twin detectives, if you can remember. Coming up soon, we'll check out some INXS and Barnsley. Sharing some good times, which is exactly what we'll be doing tonight from 6 when we do the party mix with 6 non-stop hours of all your favourite party songs from the 70s, 80s and 90s. 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

0: 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Hope you've had a good start to your weekend. Coming up after 7, we'll check out some Prince. And a summer song from Daryl Braithwaite. Just so we can warm ourselves up a little bit for this Saturday morning. 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
12: From the Capital Radio Newsroom, I'm James Wybrow. The opposition claims its policies have been costed, rejecting suggestions from Labor there's no price tag. The centrepiece is a $22 billion plan to index tax brackets to inflation, handing most workers $1,000 within 4 years. The Albanese government argues the coalition needs to explain how it plans to pay for the measure. Shadow Treasurer Tim Wilson says the rhetoric from his counterpart is a bit rich.
13: He has an intention to increase taxes by hundreds of billions of dollars. His secret agenda is to increase taxes by the hundreds of billions of dollars. Well, he's made up uncosted nonsense. We've costed our plan. We will focus on how we deliver it.
12: In other news, 3 in 4 women fleeing domestic violence are being turned away from shelters amid the housing crisis. New data from support service Women's Community Shelters shows for the first time children make up more than half of residents in their shelters. Chief Executive Annabelle Daniels says her organisation is seeking help from the community to be able to provide more beds.
14: The work that we're doing is creating new shelters and new safe beds so that there are more safe places for women and kids to go. And when women come to our shelters, we provide them with lots of love and care and wraparound support.
12: Two men aged 49 and 52 have been charged with drug supply offences following an investigation into 3 deaths in Sydney's southwest. 3 people were found dead at Rosemeadow earlier this month. The 52-year-old man was charged with 11 offences, including multiple counts of supplying prohibited drugs. The younger man was charged with offences, including supplying and possessing a prohibited drug and dealing with the proceeds of crime. And researchers believe they've uncovered why influenza has a greater effect on some women when they are pregnant. A sensor in the immune system can become overactive during pregnancy, spreading inflammation throughout the body. RMIT Professor Stavros Selamidis says the discovery will help develop therapies.
15: The exciting part is that this pathway may be targetable, and that means that future therapies could protect both mothers and babies by calming this sort of harmful immune response.
12: Opening night of Magic Round has gone off with a mighty bang. Andrew Lucas reports from Brisbane.
7: The Dolphins have made it 3 wins in a row, defeating South Sydney 32-10 at a wet Suncorp Stadium. Just under 49,000 fans packed into the opening night of Magic Round as Christian Wolf's men raced to a 24-0 lead. The Rabbitohs crossed for back-to-back tries in the second half before losing Latrell Mitchell late to injury. Earlier, the Bulldogs suffered their 5th straight loss, beaten 38-16 by Cronulla.
12: And in the AFL, Sydney has overcome a slow start to defeat Collingwood by 6 points at the SCG, and Gold Coast recorded a win over Port Adelaide. That's the latest news update from the Capital Radio Newsroom. I'm James Wybrow.
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0: Mainly fine with moderate winds throughout today. Tomorrow, partly cloudy, isolated showers. Similar conditions for Monday and Tuesday. Partly cloudy after some morning fog and late showers possible. Cooma going for a top today of 18. Jindabyne climbing to 18 and Canberra reaching a high of 19. 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

0: 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Craig Pritchard with you on this Saturday morning, and coming up soon, Paul Kelly.
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0: 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Coming up after 7.30, we'll try and warm you up with the Shantuzies. 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
6: From the Capital Radio Newsroom, I'm James Wybrow. The opposition claims its policies have been costed, rejecting suggestions from Labor there's no price tag. The centrepiece is a $22 billion plan to index tax brackets to inflation, handing most workers $1,000 within 4 years. The Albanese government argues the coalition needs to explain how it plans to pay for the measure. Shadow Treasurer Tim Wilson says the rhetoric from his counterpart is a bit rich.
7: He has an intention to increase taxes by hundreds of billions of dollars. His secret agenda is to increase taxes by the hundreds of billions of dollars. Well, he's made up uncosted nonsense. We've costed our plan. We will focus on how we deliver it.
6: In other news, 3 in 4 women fleeing domestic violence are being turned away from shelters amid the housing crisis. New data from support service Women's Community Shelters shows for the first time children make up more than half of residents in their shelters. Chief Executive Annabelle Daniels says her organisation is seeking help from the community to be able to provide more beds.
8: The work that we're doing is creating new shelters and new safe beds so that there are more safe places for women and kids to go. And when women come to our shelters, we provide them with lots of love and care and wraparound support.
6: Two men aged 49 and 52 have been charged with drug supply offences following an investigation into 3 deaths in Sydney's southwest. 3 people were found dead at Rosemeadow earlier this month. The 52-year-old man was charged with 11 offences, including multiple counts of supplying prohibited drugs. The younger man was charged with offences, including supplying and possessing a prohibited drug and dealing with the proceeds of crime. And researchers believe they've uncovered why influenza has a greater effect on some women when they are pregnant. A sensor in the immune system can become overactive during pregnancy, spreading inflammation throughout the body. RMIT Professor Stavros Selamidis says the discovery will help develop therapies.
9: The exciting part is that this pathway may be targetable, and that means that future therapies could protect both mothers and babies by calming this sort of harmful immune response.
6: Opening night of Magic Round has gone off with a mighty bang. Andrew Lucas reports from Brisbane.
10: The Dolphins have made it three wins in a row, defeating South Sydney 32-10 at a wet Suncorp Stadium. Just under 49,000 fans packed into the opening night of Magic Round as Christian Wolf's men raced to a 24-0 lead. The Rabbitohs crossed for back-to-back tries in the second half before losing Latrell Mitchell late to injury. Earlier, the Bulldogs suffered their fifth straight loss, beaten 38-16 by Cronulla.
6: And in the AFL, Sydney has overcome a slow start to defeat Collingwood by 6 points at the SCG, and Gold Coast recorded a win over Port Adelaide. That's the latest news update from the Capital Radio Newsroom. I'm James Wybrow.
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0: Mainly fine with moderate winds throughout today. Tomorrow, partly cloudy and isolated showers. Monday, similar conditions. And Tuesday, partly cloudy after some morning fog and late showers possible. Coomera going for a top today of 18. Jindabyne climbing to 18. And Canberra reaching a high of 19.
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0: Forever Classic, XLFM 96.1, Craig Pritchard with Roxette and Dressed for Success. Well, tomorrow morning you can dress for the 70s because when you wake up between 6 and 9, you'll hear Kathy Dinn with all the favourite songs of hers from the 70s, as well as some interesting tips and facts about some of the stuff that happened in the 70s that even she lived through. yes, you'll hear it all tomorrow morning between 6 and 9, and every Sunday morning it's the 70s Sunday morning, Forever Classic, XLFM, and a band that was part of the 70s, although we're not going to hear a song from the 70s. It's one of their more modern ones. Fleetwood Mac's up next.
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0: 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Got some music from Climie Fisher. And a girl that gave Mick Jagger a run for his money as far as lips was concerned. Taylor Dane, remember her? 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
1: 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Hugh Jackman stars in The Sheep Detectives.
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12: From the Capital Radio Newsroom, I'm James Wybrow. A major neo-Nazi group has wiped its online presence and ordered members to destroy memorabilia after being designated a prohibited hate group by the federal government. The National Socialist Network is the second organisation banned under the government's new scheme. In other news, young people from China who have been studying in Australia are falling victim to a sophisticated new cyber scam. Alex Rydell explains.
13: Nearly $800,000 has been lost across 4 cases in a single week, with scammers targeting people from China who have been working and studying in Sydney. One case saw a 22-year-old woman lose more than $400,000 after a scammer claimed to be from a Chinese health insurer, who then transferred her to someone posing as a Chinese police officer. It's understood the victim was told her phone number was linked to a known terrorist wanted for financial crimes, and unless she paid the money, her family would be arrested.
12: Australian teenagers are significantly increasing their physical activity and family time following the national ban on social media for under-16s. According to new polling, over 30% of children have taken up more sport or exercise since the laws were introduced late last year. Despite the positive shift, nearly half of all parents surveyed believe tech platforms are still not doing enough to verify the age of its users. Meanwhile, 3 teenagers are facing nearly 40 charges following a month-long crime spree across the state's central coast. Police allege the boys, aged 15 and 16, targeted homes and businesses to steal cars and personal items. 2 of the teens were refused bail and are due to appear in a children's court today. And Australians of all ages are being encouraged to get tested for high blood pressure. An Australian Institute of Health and Welfare report shows 2 in 3 adults with hypertension did not self-report the condition and likely had no idea they had it. The Institute's Heidi Dietz says hypertension can increase the risk of many chronic conditions, but it's easy to miss without regular checks.
14: Once you're sort of starting to get consistently high blood pressure, and that's sort of leading into hypertensive disease. But it's really hard to pinpoint one specific symptom. So get checked regularly and have those conversations with your healthcare professional.
12: Hopes of an Origin start for Rabbitohs legend Latrell Mitchell have taken a hit in his first game back after suffering a bulging disc. The star centre hobbled off the field early during his side's 32-10 Magic Round loss to the Dolphins. But South's coach Wayne Bennett maintains he should be fine for Game 1 against the Maroons.
3: Yeah, no, he's okay. He's not too bad. Nothing major.
15: He'll be right for next week if he gets home for Origin.
3: I should think so. 12-day turnaround, I think he'll be right.
12: The Sharks defeated the Bulldogs 38-16 in Magic Round's opener. That's the latest news update from the Capital Radio newsroom. I'm James Wybrow.
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16: Mainly fine and moderate winds throughout today. Tomorrow, partly cloudy and isolated showers. Similar conditions for Monday and Tuesday. Partly cloudy and some morning fog with late showers. Coomera going for a top today of 18. Jindy climbing to 18. And Canberra reaching a high of 19. 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

0: 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Craig Pritchard with you on this Saturday morning, and coming up soon, a band called Jay Giles Band, whose lead singer wasn't Jay Giles, it was in fact Peter Wolf. Jay Giles was actually the guitarist of the band, and sadly, he died just a few months ago. Forever Classic, XLFM.
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0: Forever Classic, XLFM 96.1, Craig Pritchard with Aha and Take On Me. They're actually, well, they were still together until last year. The lead singer's finally decided to call it quits because of his throat, and sadly has a throat condition that doesn't allow him to sing properly anymore, which is a bit sad. Coming up after 8:30, we'll hear Stevie Wonder. Know the words lover. And Billy Joel.
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12: From the Capital Radio Newsroom, I'm James Wybrow. A major neo-Nazi group has wiped its online presence and ordered members to destroy memorabilia after being designated a prohibited hate group by the federal government. The National Socialist Network is the second organisation banned under the government's new scheme. In other news, young people from China who have been studying in Australia are falling victim to a sophisticated new cyber scam. Alex Rydell explains.
13: Nearly $800,000 has been lost across 4 cases in a single week, with scammers targeting people from China who have been working and studying in Sydney. One case saw a 22-year-old woman lose more than $400,000 after a scammer claimed to be from a Chinese health insurer, who then transferred her to someone posing as a Chinese police officer. It's understood the victim was told her phone number was linked to a known terrorist wanted for financial crimes, and unless she paid the money, her family would be arrested.
12: Australian teenagers are significantly increasing their physical activity and family time following the national ban on social media for under-16s. According to new polling, over 30% of children have taken up more sport or exercise since the laws were introduced late last year. Despite the positive shift, nearly half of all parents surveyed believe tech platforms are still not doing enough to verify the age of its users. Meanwhile, 3 teenagers are facing nearly 40 charges following a month-long crime spree across the state's central coast. Police allege the boys, aged 15 and 16, targeted homes and businesses to steal cars and personal items. 2 of the teens were refused bail and are due to appear in a children's court today. And Australians of all ages are being encouraged to get tested for high blood pressure. An Australian Institute of Health and Welfare report shows 2 in 3 adults with hypertension did not self-report the condition and likely had no idea they had it. The Institute's Heidi Dietz says hypertension can increase the risk of many chronic conditions, but it's easy to miss without regular checks.
5: Once you're sort of starting to get consistently high blood pressure, and that's sort of leading into hypertensive disease. But it's really hard to pinpoint one specific symptom, so get checked regularly and have those conversations with your healthcare professional.
12: Hopes of an Origin start for Rabbitohs legend Latrell Mitchell have taken a hit in his first game back after suffering a bulging disc. The star centre hobbled off the field early during his side's 32-10 Magic Round loss to the Dolphins. But South's coach Wayne Bennett maintains he should be fine for game one against the Maroons.
14: Yeah, no, he's okay. He's not too bad. Nothing major.
15: He'll be right for next week if he gets known for Origin.
14: I should think so. 12-day turnaround, I think he'll be right.
12: The Sharks defeated the Bulldogs 38-16 in Magic Round's opener. That's the latest news update from the Capital Radio newsroom. I'm James Wybrow.
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0: Mainly fine with moderate winds throughout today. Tomorrow, partly cloudy, isolated showers. Similar conditions for Monday and Tuesday, partly cloudy after some morning fog and late showers possible. Currently going for a top today of 18, Jindy climbing to 18 and Canberra reaching a high of 19.
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0: 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Craig Pritchard with Billy Joel and Only the Good Die Young, maybe because they party too hard. Well, you can do that tonight, of course, from 6 o'clock, because for six non-stop hours, that's all we have. Great party music from the 70s, 80s and 90s. We call it Jukebox Saturday Night, and it gets underway, yeah, from 6 o'clock tonight onwards. And David Bowie, I'm sure, will be a part of that. He's coming up next. 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

0: Forever Classic XLFM 96.1 with Craig Prichard. Well, coming up after 9 o'clock, we'll get into our first 30-minute music marathon for the weekend, including some John Mellencamp. And we've got to have some MJ in there. The man of the moment. Those songs and more coming up after 9 when we get into a 30-minute music marathon. 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
6: From the Capital Radio Newsroom, I'm James Wybrow. A fragile ceasefire between Israel and Lebanon has been extended by 45 days following US-mediated negotiations in Washington. Toby Goff reports.
7: The State Department confirmed the deal just 48 hours before the previous truce was set to expire on Sunday. The extension follows three rounds of direct contact between Israeli and Lebanese officials, and while diplomats have praised the talks as highly productive, the situation on the ground remains volatile. Even as the agreement was reached, Israeli forces issued evacuation orders and launched strikes against Hezbollah infrastructure in the southern city of Tyre. The next phase of diplomacy will see military delegations head to the Pentagon to discuss the disarmament of Hezbollah and a former border demarcation. America says the 45-day window is a critical opportunity to move from a temporary cessation of hostilities toward a lasting peace deal.
6: In other news, detectives on the Central Coast have dismantled a youth crime group allegedly responsible for a string of aggravated burglaries. The arrest follows a strike force investigation into dozens of break-ins where four vehicles and various valuables were stolen during April and May. Meanwhile, four teenagers remain in hospital after consuming a mystery substance at a Central Coast high school. Emergency services were called to Brisbane Water Secondary College in Umina yesterday following reports that a large group of students had suddenly fallen ill. And the new poll shows Australians of all ages are unsure about whether changes to property taxes will solve the housing crisis. Nelson Scott has more.
8: The Albanese government used Tuesday's budget to axe the capital gains tax discount and limit negative gearing incentives. Labor claims the changes will reduce property prices and make it easier to buy a first home. But polling from independent community group Amplify shows young people are divided about whether the changes will produce a positive outcome. Most young Australians are either pessimistic or undecided about the reforms, with only 31% confident they will benefit their generation. Those surveyed across all age groups were also split about whether Gen Z or millennials will be better off under the property tax changes.
6: The Bulldogs have slumped to five losses in a row, kicking off Magic Round with a 38-16 collapse to the Sharks. Canterbury now risk falling into the bottom three by the end of the weekend, with only three victories in the season so far. Coach Cameron Seraldo says the result doesn't do the boys justice for their work behind the scenes.
9: The boys are fighting really hard, preparing really well. We're just not executing in the game at the moment. Very similar to last week, I reckon we've got a lot of players that are doing a great job. And then we're just let down by some moments.
6: Friday night footy finished up with the Dolphins taking down the Rabbitohs 32 points to 10. That's the latest news update from the Capital Radio Newsroom. I'm James Wybrow.
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10: Mainly fine with moderate winds throughout today. Tomorrow, partly cloudy, isolated showers. Similar conditions for Monday and Tuesday. Partly cloudy after some morning fog and late showers possible. Cooma going for a top today of 18. Ginderbine climbing to 18. And Canberra reaching a high of 19. 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

A classic XLFM 96.1. Craig Pritchard having some fun on a Saturday morning with a 30-minute music marathon. Michael Jackson on the way and the Big O. And Freddie Mercury now with his huge voice and his great band Queen and having a little bit of fun with Radio Gaga for the classic XLFM.

0: Forever Classic, XLFM 96.1, Craig Pritchard with Ice House, and We Can Get Together, when they were known as The Flowers and had an album called Ice House. It's a complicated story. I'll tell you about it later. We'll have another 30-minute music marathon coming up after 10. It's going to be mainly fine with moderate winds throughout today. Partly cloudy tomorrow, some isolated showers. Similar conditions Monday and Tuesday. Partly cloudy after some morning fog and late showers. Coomera going for a top today of 18. Jindy climbing to 18 and Canberra reaching 19 degrees. Up soon, George Michael. 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

0: 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Hope you're having a great weekend. Coming up after 10, a 30-minute music marathon with Mr. Big. I'm the one who wants to be with you. And Bonzi. 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
4: 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Visit banjopatersoninn.com.au to see what's on. Banjo Paterson Inn, where the adventure begins.
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0: 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We've got coastal and ashwood varieties, chopped and stocked, long burning for great warmth to keep you toasty warm all winter long. 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
2: From the Capital Radio Newsroom, I'm James Wybrow. Five Australians and a New Zealander have begun a three-week quarantine in Perth following a deadly hantavirus outbreak aboard a South Atlantic cruise. All of the passengers are symptom-free and are now isolating at the Bullsbrook facility, which was originally designed for COVID quarantine. But despite the positive signs, infectious disease expert Professor Peter Kalignian says it doesn't mean they're fully in the clear.
3: The incubation period for this virus can be up to 6 weeks. So even if you're asymptomatic, it doesn't mean you may not come down with it a month later, for instance. So that's the reason that they're having this quarantine. If you are likely to get it, you'll at least be positive on the PCR testing.
2: Overseas, the United States has mediated a 45-day extension of the ceasefire between Israel and Lebanon, pushing the expiry of truce into June. State Department spokesperson Tommy Pigott confirmed the extension following 2 days of talks between Israeli and Lebanese delegations in Washington. The latest reports, however, still indicate ongoing Israeli airstrikes in southern Lebanon and military alerts along the border. A new technique has been developed which may lead to more effective cancer treatments. Researchers at the Australian National University have discovered how living cells communicate, meaning they now have better knowledge of how cancers spread. ANU's Dr. Steve Lee says the breakthrough can help predict the severity of a condition sooner.
4: What we've discovered is that this technique allows us to almost see two cells holding hands, not physically speaking at hands, but they actually have formed bridges between them.
2: And Australians are flocking to the National Unclaimed Money Database in record numbers as cost of living pressures continue to bite. New figures from ASIC show search inquiries on the MoneySmart website jumped 74% in March compared to the same time last year. Opening night of Magic Round has gone off with a mighty bang. The Dolphins made it 3 wins in a row, defeating South Sydney 32-10 at a wet Suncorp Stadium. Earlier, the Bulldogs suffered their 5th straight loss, beaten 38-16 by Cronulla. In AFL, the Sydney Swans remain on top of the ladder after beating Collingwood 81-75 at the SCG. It's their 9th victory of the season in 10 rounds. And GWS coach Adam Kingsley is wary of what the Eagles are capable of as they prepare for tomorrow's match in Perth. The Giants have a good record over the Eagles in recent times, winning their last 3 meetings by an average of 68 points. But Kingsley says they'll still need to bring their best.
5: At their best, they're a dangerous opposition that we need to respect, and we're expecting their best. We need to prepare for that, as we have. They've got a lot of really talented, you know, top pick young players who are capable of doing extreme damage given the opportunity.
2: That's the latest news update from the Capital Radio Newsroom. 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
6: XLFM Snowy Mountains weather. Mainly fine and moderate winds throughout today. Tomorrow, partly cloudy and isolated showers. Similar conditions for Monday and Tuesday. Partly cloudy and some morning fog with late showers. Currently going for a top today of 18. Jindy climbing to 18 and Canberra reaching a high of 19. 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
1: 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Craig Pritchard with another 30-minute music marathon.